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0: 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Coming from the front, motion.
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3: 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I have a juvenile male, starting mileage 547.
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1: Okay, Hazard, Green River and Headwell are going to be northbound just south of the light for an SUV stalled in the middle of the road. Green River and Headwell.

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0: Can I restart towards the check for missing 7125 Newburgh Road? Checking for a 75-year-old female. As I mentioned, she wandered off from a dental location. Check the welfare from Warwick earlier.
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She is high risk, has hypertension.

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1: Three by 2-0.
2: 2-0.
1: Push the car to the parking lot. 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

0: Hazard, a Tomlin and van for three vehicles that are hooked together with trailers and full of junk.
1: Trevor 2, you can give that to me. 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He can disregard.
0: Howard 2-0, you can disregard.
2: Thanks, Hadley.

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1: I'm clear. 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
0: I'll be at headquarters. 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

0: 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I contacted the owner. He'll have his vehicles made and described available.
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0: to Citizen, Old Green River Road and Sandpit Road. In front of you about a quarter mile south of here, Quarter of Ice was out walking her dog and it ran off chasing after a deer. Ice, the dog does have big recalls, but thinks it might be experiencing heat stroke. Be laying down somewhere. Old Green River Road and Sandpit Road. 220, I'm clear around.

0: Clear 41, Riverside. 10-4, female, blue tank top, running southbound in the lane of traffic.
1: 3-0, clear. Edward 2-0. Edward 2-3.
0: Families disputed at Wesselman Park. The smaller playground closest to the main entrance. Reporter heard yelling coming from the bathrooms. Sounded like something was crashing, and then someone whimpering inside.
1: 4-2-0, clear. 4-2-3, I'm clear.

0: Chickwell Fair, One Buck and Gum. For a Hispanic male wearing all black, busking, walking westbound on Gum from Limebuck. Porter saw him pass out in the yard, stopped, woke him up, and then he went shuffling away.
1: 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Alan Governor, white male, bicycle, black shirt, gray pants.
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2: Zero, clear.
0: 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But I think she's walking towards UCS. Possibly has a warrant. It's all known. I'm hurt. It's a misdemeanor.

0: William 240, I'll see if available.
1: Reckless driver eastbound Malloy from University Parkway. Small blue passenger car swerving between construction zones. 2024.

My car is on the lookout for a reckless driver last in eastbound Lloyd from University. A small blue passenger car swerving between construction cones has been doing it for miles. Support cell caller 2025.

0: Yeah, sure. Code 1, fine. We stop at Governor and Taylor.
1: Clear. Any corner of Governor and Taylor?
2: Sam 220, what is that one?
3: East or West Sandpit? On Sandpit? It's on the access road behind the gate that says private property. We're just trying to get it off of the road. The dog has died.
2: There's 26 in a Greyhound at quarter with one.

0: Have an intoxicated driver. Found 69 at mile marker 2.5. Tore a great passenger car that was all over the roadway. Hit the concrete median. Currently pulled over at this location. Northbound 69 at mile marker 2.5.
1: Too fast, you don't clear it. Two in the route, I'll be in route as well. My break. The unit on the animal complaint is going to be closest if she's able to break away. When she gets another unit there, she can go there too.
0: You're
1: not far. There. 2-0, you can disregard it for us. 2-0, I'll continue if everybody else is on something else.

0: 252, did you say it was at the 2.5 mile marker?
1: Affirmative.
0: Okay, what's the closest road to that?
1: Between Weinbach and Green Road.
0: Okay.

0: 71, we're having a lock on North Orange Parkway.
1: I'm clear. We're not able to print to the jail, so I'm not going to be able to print your run card.
0: I'm clear.

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1: 31.
0: How do you stop this radio?
1: Loud and clear, coming in as car 1805.
0: Clear. I'll be in this unit tonight. You should be available.
2: 252, I'm on the scene. Yeah, it's late. Three five three two 27 expiration.

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1: I'm going to be out with 5 subjects.
0: Clear, I'm at Lynch and Green now.
2: Green 9220. Observation so they can handle this. I'll be in that time.

0: William 33, William 31.
1: William 33. William 31.
0: For a disorderly at Van Dusen, Heidelbach, check for a male outside yelling, unknown race, unknown clothing. Apparently he's next to a dark four-door passenger car outside the residence. The car is running.
2: MTG will be in route. One of those cars can describe.
0: I'm clear. William 283, William 281.
1: William 283, I can continue.
0: 21, I'll show you available.
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0: Thank you, Carver.

2732, Coventry Court, Apartment C, Charles. Reporter's willing to make reports that his mother's missing. She's making indirect comments about self-harm.

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1: 2-0 clear.
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2: Hi. Oh, yeah.

William 240. Police car AMR to this location. I have one with complaints of hit.

accident with unknown injury, 41 in St. George, Wellington 17 for an accident, unknown injury. 41 St. George Road, Wellington 17.

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1: Clear engine 17, we'll be on fire ground 3. Clear, it's going to be the southbound lanes. The reporter's involved in a white Ford Fusion and a white truck that pulled off on the shoulder. At least one complaining of head pain.

0: driver.
1: Affirmative. I have the reporter CX. 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
0: I'm clear. I'm ready.
1: 812-470-2920.
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0: 352. If there's not a case number, we add one. Now being routed to jail mail.
1: I'm clear. Would you like it over the air? Burton, white logo on the front, back in jeans. Apparently, he's still yelling.

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1: Network 22, assist. 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

0: William 230.
1: William 230.
0: For a priority residential break-in report, 1900 North Denby. Reporter's advising about 5 minutes ago, a male named Jacob Henshaw barged into the reporter's home. Driving appeared to be high. He's now left. Unknown direction of travel. She's advising he normally goes in the direction of 41. He arrived in a large white pickup with dents on the front. Or just saw the PO unknown has been served. 1900 North Denby.
1: William 230,

William 230. Just be advised, your mail has officer safeties. They attempted to flee the back of 1413 East Missouri during a felony warrant. He's also discussed suicide by cop wishes with family from 2022. Jacob Henshaw, we've also found the protection order that has been served. It was from 2024.

0: 3557.
1: David Union, Exmark 25 on a black Honda Pilot with one. And can you confirm with me if that plate actually is expired or not?
2: I'm showing it's active.
1: It's

3220 East Blackford Avenue. 18-year-old daughter with special needs never came home, citing that she went riding scooters with her brother. Brother is home, however, the daughter has not returned. To Kaylin Carnahan, she's a white female wearing a white shirt, black biker shorts, advising she doesn't have anywhere else to go. Her younger kids that live in the neighborhood, but she didn't see her with any of them. She's already checked around Plaza and didn't see her there either.

0: 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Any available surgeon? Person East 4.
1: Okay.
0: Unclear.
2: Tower 23, it says you put me on the message person.
3: If you deserve all that, you do not apologize.

0: maps and showing a pool directly behind the address, as well as several, about two blocks north of the address on Chandler and Powell. West at the end of Blackford on the south side of the roadway.
1: Edward 230 described and route to the missing.

0: 210, assist. I'll be in our missing as well.
1: Advise, mom has not seen the daughter in about 2 hours. They'll notify on her. Check for the brother's possible mid-functioning autistic. Daughter's going to be high-functioning.

0: you know, not to the missing odds of being guys. I'm showing a large pond / lake to the east near Kirkwood Drive.
1: Over 23, did you have a description for the juvenile?
0: Affirmative. She could be a white female wearing a white shirt and black biker shorts, possibly with a scooter.
1: Over 23, I'm clear.

0: 210.
1: Earthlands in progress, 15 Reed Street in the back near the gas pumps. Reporters advising there's someone back there stealing gasoline. Reporter can see them through the cameras. Possibly a black male wearing a hoodie arrived on foot. Advising this is an ongoing issue.

0: Nice one. What's the address for that again?
1: For the theft is going to be 15 Reed Street.
0: Maybe you can show me in the area.
1: I'm clear.

0: units on the fast. Reporter is advising it's going to be on the warehouse side near Indiana.
1: Clear.
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1: Number 2 on Vero Road East.
0: 7250, I'm going to be out with that mail.
1: I'm clear.

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1: 210.
0: Plane 5806 Rockford Drive. Port of I, 3 aggressive, very large dogs are running around chasing people. They're going to be Doberman mixes. 5806 Rockford Drive.
1: I'm clear. I'll be in route momentarily as 3 Mike 351.

0: Green River and Bellmead, Indiana personalized plate, John Adam Young, Adam Nora Nora Adam, expires 26, and a gray Honda CR-V.
1: Mm-hmm.
0: Good one.

0: Wayland 283.
1: Wayland 21.
2: Las Vegas City Towers. Reporter calling in advising his ex-girlfriend just maced him. Advising, she told him to get away. Hung up. This is going to be a rapid SOS location. I believe we did just have a subject refusing to leave here.
0: Wayland 283, I'm clear.
1: Claire, did they give a room number at all for the subject refusing?
2: Negative. She had called, a female had called in advising that a Melvin Wilson was outside in the back, refusing to leave. She advised that he was trying to sell her dope. The female was too busy arguing with the male in the background to give the call taker any real information. There's one Melvin Wilson in RMS. He's a 66-year-old black male, has an officer's VP for universal precautions. I believe we do have this female on the line now.
3: Can't answer. I'm about to arrive. I have a clothing description on it now.
2: We're trying to do that now. She's not being very cooperative. She's advising that she did in fact mace him. She had asked him to leave, advising that he was with friends.

0: Wait, 2-1, I was clear. Thanks. Okay, out of service.
1: Out of service.
2: Reporters advising a female is still on scene. Should be in the back parking lot.
1: Yeah, I'm sorry. I got him. I'm going to detain him real quick.

40-1640 East Michigan, Department E. Edward. Calling in, large argument, male saying a female has insulted him, covered in scratches. The female is also calling in, saying that the male choked her and beat her up. Believe it's going to be third party with a bystander translating.

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1: is there any chance you can assist beyond a missing autistic 18-year-old multiple inbound pools in the area?
0: Yeah, where am I going?
1: Yeah, 7220 East Blackford Avenue, currently on East.
0: Okay.

0: Washington Hebron, Indiana passenger 912, never Paul Queen, expires 27, black Hyundai Santa Fe with one.
1: Andrea.

0: Yes. This is the caller's address.
1: Affirmative, and the dogs were just last seen running around in the area. The caller no longer had eyes on the dogs, just could hear them barking.
0: Okay.
2: Assist on this, you know.
3: Advising that someone pulled a gun on him. Their suspect is possibly on the front porch. Males in the reporters in the street. It's a white male wearing all black. Your address is going to be 805 Wagner Avenue.
0: Same statistics from last year outside as well.
2: Same statistics, we're clear and route.

0: Scanlon 2 will start towards Wagner.
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0: Perfect.
1: Can you show me out at 2212, Evanston Drive, references? Owner should be a Sean McPhee.

0: 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These dogs are loose in the front door or something.
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0: Special not. Can you hit to verify on my end?
1: The trailer's got 2212 on the side of it, and I'm on Evanston Drive. I've got a plate when you're ready.
0: We're on Evanston. Go ahead with the plate.
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0: Unclear. I'm trying to get a location for your reporter, but he's refusing to tell us where he is.
2: We're clear. If he doesn't want to cooperate, then we don't have anything.
0: How the officers, I'm trying to push.

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1: Hi, this is Bob Sean's TS is an RMS. Our service 1 is the wrong number. Also showing he does have an officer safety, a sword, machete, and multiple knives in a bag located in his possession.

0: This two-four zero-eight Lodge Avenue, 115 for a medic assist. 2408 Lodge Avenue, 115.
1: Do I have any available one or second?
2: Start towards Claremont and Warner for a possible person with a gun.
3: William 210, assist on this. I'm heading back to my car. I can be en route here in a couple minutes.
2: Clear.
4: William 240, you can pay my car and I'll be en route.
2: I'm clear.
5: Can I too? We'll start towards Warner.
2: Clear, thank you.
6: Sam 2, has the RP for Warner given a name yet?
2: He refused to give a name.

0: I believe I added one. Do you need it over there?
1: No, I'll get off Freedom once I get to knockout. Thank you.
2: William 23. I don't know if my traffic came through, but I can be around to Warner. What's the address?

0: West to 2207 West Delaware Street. It's going to be the problem party address. Reporter is writing there are several people yelling. Sounds like some sort of dispute.
1: And here I'm clear. Can you get the address one more time?
0: Yes, sir. It's going to be 2207 West Delaware Street.
2: William 6, I'm about to arrive there.

0: Will you go ahead and start fire? We're going to have to figure something out here.
1: I'm glad I'm getting started.
2: Assist, I'm at service.
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1: 2212?
0: Affirmative, 2212 Edison.
1: No worries, show me around there.
2: Be advised, there is still a dog inside the trailer with the male. He's not responding, but he is breathing.
0: I'm clear, responding, not breathing. It's not responding, he's breathing.
1: 351, can you also let fire know that we still have the other dog that's aggressive loose?
3: Say 220 and shows it around the county.
0: Clear.
3: Going out there, county's room with the dog sick.
0: 220 is in round.
3: Clear.
0: Advise, still loose. There is one still inside with the male. They can see the male, they can tell that he's breathing, he's not responding to them. But I think it seems to be that the dog is like guarding. The male. Change your post, clear. Route with dog six. We also have animal control in route. Animal is going to be staging. Change your post, clear.
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0: 7-10, 5 out of 5-0. We're getting an update now from the Sheriff's Department. They're advising the patient's conscious and talking now, and the aggressive dog is on the porch. It's unclear if they're physically with the patient, but he is awake and talking.
1: Interruption, we're on the update.
2: 351, I think we need to figure out how to get this one contained first.

0: William 240 and I are going to be out at 807 South Warner.
1: William 220, I'm riding a lockout.

0: 330.
1: William 330.
0: Can I please have you take a Priority 3 harassment in progress, Maryland and Park. Reporter's advice that she's walking westbound on Maryland. She's got two children with her. There's a male in a red hoodie on a bike following them, whistling and acting strange. The male is scaring her and her children, possibly now at Grove in Maryland, advising that the subject is watching them.
1: Which way is the female traveling?
0: She's traveling westbound on Maryland towards St. Joe.
1: Worth it.
2: Sam, can you show me arriving on that?
0: Okay.
2: Sam, 31, same traffic.
0: Okay.
3: Edward 230, be at headquarters, reference to this.

Clear. It's going to be 1724 Speaker Road. Report is advising she has a protection order against a male. Check. The reporter has a protection order protecting him and his son against the child's mother's new boyfriend. The boyfriend is now on scene arguing with the mom, advising he wants his son checked on. The child should have a copy of the protection order.

0: 展开。
1: check。
0: ten。
1: No problem for the last team was described. I needed any work.

0: William 31, can I restart with the family dispute, 1724 Speaker Road? I have two out of sector coming.
1: 1734.
0: 1724, 1724.
1: Okay, they can disregard.
0: Clear. Sam 310, Sam 32, you can disregard.
1: Sam 320.
2: Sam 310, clear. You can manage service, not to roll call.

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2: Three Mike, 320.

0: have a victim notify 2124 West Illinois Street. Notify Andrea Huffman that Brandon will be released. 2124 West Illinois.
1: Okay. Sir, Mike 3-1. My only car available at this point.
0: That's affirmative.
1: Here's the victim notified. We'll get it here in a second.
0: 620, you can disregard.
2: Okay, Bill.

A partial parking alarm at Vista 920 East Riverside Drive. Patterb, I called in and advising the alarm is going off. Said that they saw someone running away from the address. Believe they possibly tried to break in.

advising that he has a protection order protecting himself and his 13-year-old son from the mom's new boyfriend, advised that he was possibly on the phone with his, on the phone with his son, and the boyfriend was on scene arguing with the mom, requesting that the child be checked on.

0: Okay. And car 2604 EQ'd up. Did you have traffic?
1: Actually, no.
0: I'm clear.

0: 331 and Sam 33.
1: 31.
2: Sam 33.
0: Old Business 41. 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
1: Another person down at the Deluxe Inn.
0: Clear, I'll get it.
1: Clear, number 3-1, Sam 3-3, you can just return.
0: 3-1, clear, thank you. Sam 3-3, clear.

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2: Westbound loaded van, Indiana Governor's, Tom Mary William, 244, expires 26 in a black Nissan Sentra with one.

0: got a harassment report that's been holding in your beat.
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0: It's going to be 439 South Evans Avenue. A violation of a PO against the caller.
1: Yeah.
0: 439 South Evans Avenue.

0: Scimitar Pervec Los Driver, westbound Loy, passing Crosswood Boulevard, a black SUV with temporary plates. Serving and driving in both lanes, authority of caller 2255.
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2: 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Hair will be curly slash messy. 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Was out on a scooter with her brother, who's also autistic. He returned, she did not. Authority 2 over 24, 2301.

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0: 1121 Oxford Square. Husband, good, is here damaging property, has not been violent. He arrived in a gray 2019 Ford Fusion, has baseball bats in his vehicle. Porter is currently outside by her white Chevy Trax. Porter has also armed herself with a firearm, currently in her purse. Currently in her purse in the living room, not on her person. There is a 5-year-old child in the living room as well. 1121 Oxford Square.
1: 31 clear.
2: Same 3 clear.
0: Be advised, there is an officer safety on Matthew Good. He carries a knife at all times and is uncooperative with law enforcement.
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0: 3-1, you can just disregard up there. I had up there one time.
1: I'm clear. Same 3-3, you can disregard.
2: Same 3-3, we're closed. We'll continue.

0: clear. Caller 5, this is going to be in Matthew. Good. Okay, so you saw Matt in his car? Yes. There's a firearm in the home. There's a 5-year-old in the home as well. There's an officer of safety on the mail. He carries a knife at all times and is uncooperative with law enforcement.
1: I'm clear. I'm glad someone has arrived.
2: Cars around to Oxford, be advised, county is arriving on scene.
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1: William 33, show this as unfounded for now. Are there any West cars going to Oxford Square?
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2: I actually have a holding harassment report. 703 East Missouri Street. Porter advised a Christopher Mason has been stalking her. He drove by in a white Nissan Pathfinder. Might have parked down the block. 703 East Missouri.
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0: Hello, yeah.
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0: I'm going to be back in the Pleasant Park for a little bit.

Missing person report in West 2, 1004 North 3rd Avenue. Porter's calling from Owensboro, advises a 70-year-old male, Clarence Jackson, was last seen at the rescue mission 4 days ago. Subject at this address that can make the report, 1004 North 3rd Avenue.

0: you got any reports of criminal mischief in the, I don't know, 6,000 to 7,000 block at Taylor Avenue? Check me, 7,500 Taylor.
1: Clear.
0: I'm clear. If you show me out there, I'll be making contact with the owners.

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0: 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It's going to be a flat passenger plate. Check. Indiana passenger plate. 983. 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
0: For domestic violence in progress, 814 Taylor Avenue. Porter's texting in the 911 that there's a domestic at this location. I am showing a misdemeanor FTA on this address for Anthony Mabry, 814 Taylor Avenue.
1: Sam, 320 is clear.
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1: Westbound Diamond, east of St. Joe, in the end of trailer plate. S, Sam, B-Ball, 247, R. Robert, C. Charles, B-Ball, on a semi-trailer from Lewis Bakers.
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0: 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I know.

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0: 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It's going to be in room 137. Employee calling for next door. He's requesting someone to be removed from their room. It's going to be about a female not being allowed to check. That's not allowed to be there. 8331 East Walnut, room 137.
2: There we go.

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0: Are you being real?
1: I'm clear. Hey, Keto. 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I've MLK and Sycamore.
0: I'm clear. I'm about to arrive.

0: Calling you a standby for missing person dispatch. Missing from 7220 East Blackford Avenue since 1900 hours on May 17th. Kaylin Turnahan, white female, 18 years old, 4'9 and 94, brown and brown. Last seen wearing a white shirt, black biker shorts. Hair will be curly and messy from taking out of braids. High functioning autistic, possibly schizophrenia. Was out on a scooter with a brother and did not return. Scooter's been located without the juvenile. Authority 2/24, 13 after midnight.
1: Sorry, sir. Anything else for me?

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0: 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Can you put a few away?
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0: All cars, semi-permissing person dispatch. Missing from 2504 North Governor Street. It's 1200 hours on May 15th, 2026, a Charla V. Alvey, aka Charla V. Turner, 6-year-old white female, 40 gray upper blue, unknown clothing description, possible destination, 517 Underhill Court, authority records, 0200.
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0: Is there any history at this address? There is no 1004 North 3rd.
1: Check since 2023.
0: Empty lot, but the first address is 1010 North 3rd. If you want to call that or repeat that, get a better address.

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1: 34.
0: There's no answer on callback. Voicemail not set up.
1: Up there. I don't have any further than 2 on the available.

0: from 2504 North Turner Street, Charlotte. I'll be also known as Charlotte Turner, 60-year-old white female, 5'3", 120, gray hair, blue eyes, unknown clothing, mostly. Been out to 5:15 at Underhill Court, toward EBD Records at 12:30.
1: Student name again, sorry.
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0: What was your caution with Governor?
1: Governor Ontario.

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0: Sam 332, Sam 32. ATM 09, Ravenswood Drive. An ambulance advising their brother is going crazy, smashing things, possibly on narcotics. Just trying to get further. 1809, Ravenswood Drive.
1: Sam 32 is clear.
2: William 310, disregard Sam 33, I can go for them in the area.
0: Sam 33, you can disregard.
1: Sam 33 clear, thank you.

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1: We got his vehicle started. He's on his way. It might need it anywhere. Clear available.

0: Something in reference to previous, the female party using a leave. She would be in front of the building near the front entrance. 8331 East Wellnut.
1: And this already.

0: to everyone. For a suspicious in the area of 3323 Austin Avenue, reported by someone ran through their front yard, appeared to be a white male wearing a mask, denim shirt. They were last seen northbound Walker on foot, 23 Austin Avenue. Would you like another car?
1: Thanks.
2: Well, you're on duty, you can just throw it in line.

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0: 41, south of Hillsville, Indiana God, boy, hide a picture, 566, 26 expiration on a GMC train. I know.

0: have a priority check welfare, 7720, Orsman Junction. Been Jane Stone. She left a moment ago. He left on foot. I see him wearing joggers. Mental state, not aware of any weapons. He's currently texting a reporter during this call, just saying hospital. Phone shows that he's somewhere nearby. 7720, Orsman Junction.
1: Clear now.
0: That's going to be priority 3.
1: Okay.

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1: Any available female officer?
2: 130, I can have they want to finish up here, but I'm not done yet.
1: Claire, he's going to be at Powell and Vakey.
2: I'm clear. Can you also have a CIT officer go car to car, please?
1: Claire, available CIT officer go car to car.
3: Good.
1: Reporter advised the male has returned home, advising he's fine, you can cancel.
3: I'm clear, you can tell me, baby.
4: Sam 310, can you show me that Vicky's Kingdom?
5: Point 21, Kershaw.
1: Point 31.
5: It's references run. Redbecker in Ohio, Indiana Pastor 711, Tom Nord, George. Expired plate.

0: did they need a CIC over at the Ravens or Dodgers?
1: Affirmative. They're at 1809 Ravenswood Drive.
0: I'm clear. I can be wrong.
1: William, 310, were you clear?

0: Can I, if there was another car available, can I just get him code one, please?
1: Everything, well, I'm going to be there shortly.
0: William 3, but you can also disregard the female officer. I just need the other car code one.
2: Clear. William 310, are you clear?

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1: No dispatch up. 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
1: Hey, across street with Blackford.

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0: 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On engine 7 for a Liar's Down, 4326 Claremont Avenue. For the traffic, fire ground 3.
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1: Say, holding check all fair on list 3, 101 North Garvin, apartment 109. Check on an Adam Main. He has called in a few times, stating he's been waiting for Southwestern all day to show up. He was offered to be connected with them and just started ranting and disconnected. 101 North Garvin Street, apartment 109.
2: To the home, center point's been advised, and we'll have somebody in route.

We ran the burger turn on a B-Fed, any NPC plate, 833, Mary Henry Boy, red Jeep,

330, traffic stop. Fallen, Ohio, Indiana, passenger flight 215, over to Victor on a right window.

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0: To check welfare for an Adam Main. Been a few times today, stating he's been waiting for Southwestern all day to show up. Be connected with him and being instead.
1: Okay, I'm arriving. Is he outside or in the school, or in the top of the building?
0: Be in apartment 109.

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2: Pantheon.
0: 4A is still in progress, White Oak Manor, 509 North St. Joseph Avenue. Porter is saying someone tried to jump him via Janie Walsh. Porter's of Ryan, Hanbutt, white male, red and yellow. Disconnected with the call taker. 509 North St. Joseph Avenue.
2: Clear and clear.
1: Do they have an apartment?
0: Negative. I believe they were outside before disconnecting.

0: William 3-1, the reporter did advise the subject lives in apartment 701. I'm showing a bar ban on Janie and for all EHA properties.
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0: The 911 hanging up from 5925 Foxfield Drive. Female lying, thinks she will not go to jail. I'll call her, she's now saying everything's fine. Someone's possibly threw something at her. Michelle, you'll notify on a mail if this address is denied purchase of the firearm due to previous felony. She's saying now that the female yelling that she was pushed earlier and shoved in the back. 5925 Foxfield.

0: 330. I'll go for 351.
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Yes, Rafa Foxfield. The female was saying that male threw a vacuum at her earlier. He's saying she was throwing things at his head. And said that she didn't throw things at his head, he stood in front of it. At least she was saying that part.

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1: Can we see if 352 is closer than 330, and if so, 330 can disregard.
0: Got you.
2: I'm clear, I'm being wrong.
0: 330, disregard.
3: Currently available.
0: Jinx 1. 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
1: 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He can go. I didn't realize it was a district 2.
0: Mike 320, any closer than 3-2?

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check welfare, 3320 Austin Avenue. Calling in, advising they want to report child endangerment. Spacers, drinking and narcotics on a 5-month-old child. Subject is a Jennifer Stevens. When asked how he got this info, he advised he just knew and wanted to remain anonymous. TX is going to return to a Robert Keene. She knows from a previous, Jennifer has a PO against him and appears that he sells video access to the resident. Prisoner of animal cruelty case. His rapid is currently showing at 3110 Hillcrest Terrace, 20 Austin Avenue.

0: Sam 320.
1: First Rep in Progress, 809 Powell Avenue, Apartment 2. Porter advised someone just took a camera off their porch. Sarah Stokes, mixed race female, dark clothing, took off through the alley eastbound on foot. She does have a PO against the subject. 809 Powell Avenue, Apartment 2.

0: 51. 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
1: We currently can't print. 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
0: I'm clear. 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

0: Have a noise complaint, 2200 Sunburst Boulevard. 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
1: Sounds like very clear.

0: Go ahead.
1: The gentleman turned the music down. Describe it available. Get the car ignition ring.
0: Clear. Same thing, you can describe it.
2: Same thing, very clear.

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1: I'm trying to give him an update on his run.
0: It's your guys.
2: 3-1.
1: Jennifer Stevens is now calling in. She's saying that she saw Robert King around 038 on her camera, observing a mask, tan pants, and jacket, as long as she was an officer.
2: Okay. You, start another call over here. The, 3022 garage door is open.
1: Clear. 310.
0: 310.
1: Can you start towards 3322 Austin? Check 3322 Austin.

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1: Roger.
2: Thanks for me.
0: A domestic violence in progress at 309 Sierra Drive between Cox and Austin. Cell phone caller states they heard a female and male screaming and hollering at each other in this trailer. Also heard banging around, possibly physical. Thinks it might be Tyler, last name unknown, and know what the female's name is.

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1: Responding for a 70-year-old male, 70 male, fallen, he's awake and breathing. Further traffic, TAC 5, TAC 5.

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AMR is calling back advising that you can disregard if you like. 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
2: Yeah.
0: 3197 Pollock Avenue, Van Pollock Park. Denver states there's a vehicle on the parking lot. Their lights are shining in the caller's windows. It's a dark colored car. Looks like possibly two subjects in it. Not sure if they're homeless or if they're doing something nefarious. It's at Van Pollock Park at 3197 Pollock.
1: 3-1-0.
2: I don't know if I heard that.

0: 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How's that?
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Vincenzo Crestares from 2013 for Stephen Hess. He has challenge information. He has mobility issues, uses a powered wheelchair. Not sure if it's still valid or not.

0: 3-1.
1: And there's a visitor on this one, that 4813 suites are between Greenover and Clayton. Jeffrey Thomas does want to speak to an officer. He says someone was wandering around outside his home. It was a white male in a black sweatshirt and black sweatpants. When the caller came out, the subject took off on foot across Sweetser between houses. Is it 4813, Sweetser?

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1: Okay. Excited to run your show on.
0: No, go ahead and take me off that momentarily, please. Four, eight, one, C. Charles, J. John, R. Robert.
1: Clear.
2: Three, four, zero.
3: Suspicious agency, it says 3100 Glades Road. Call us at the white Ford truck with junk in the back. Just pulled into the driveway and then left approximately an hour ago. We're concerned due to neighbors having issues with someone taking scrap. They do want to speak to you. 3100 Glades.
2: Three, five, zero, clear.
1: Has been up and down the hall all night ringing the elevator bell. Says he's barred. Information on the wrong card. I forgot you don't have an MCT. Says Jamie Walsh was in apartment 201 and went up to apartment 409 and 701, was last seen in apartment 701. The caller's going to try to stay on scene to let you in the building. Seen wearing gray leggings.

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0: before he was called their RP back there, so what do you have?
1: Clear. Volume 3-4, take hold of the 911 on my cell phone.

0: what's the name of the subject and what floor is he supposed to be on?
1: I'm not sure. 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
0: Sure.
1: I think the subject was last seen in apartment 701. Michelle's a white female, 28 years of age, 5'7", 188.

Wilmington 14, for a medic, 4316 Jackson Avenue. Wilmington 14, for a medic, 4316 Jackson Avenue. For your traffic, fire ground 3, fire ground 3.

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2: Indiana passenger car, plate 366, Edward John Edward, comes back to the white van, Pontiac, occupied unknown.
0: Again.
2: Please.
0: Eight previous encounters, last car stop was on May 1st, warning issued.

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0: Your owner is Christopher Alexander Nichols, Jr., white male, 29 years of age. There's an officer safety alert that he carries several large knives on this person in various locations.

0: X-ray 1410, can I get a mic number, please?
1: I'm clear. Also be advised, your MCT won't be working. They've been down since yesterday.
2: Same 31. Can you start me another person?
1: I'm clear. Do you need code 1, code 3?
2: 1 is fine.

Tower 330, be advised, shows a Christopher Hilliard at that address on Van Avenue as a registered offender. White male, 45, also on parole.

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1: 3550.

aren't on an Aaron Carnahan white male 40 carrying a black 40 caliber handgun in his waistband. He's also a DV felony candidate, court supervised offender.

0: 2834.
1: 24.
0: East Negley, between Bedford and Kentucky. Started as a 911 call. Could hear a male saying stop, then the line disconnected. They said nothing was going on. This is a rapid SOS location. It's at 928 East Negley.

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0: Burglar alarm at 1100 East Louisiana at Weber Warehouse. Axtra states there's a video clip from the west center pedestrian door of a white male wearing a red or orange shirt and shorts open one of the overhead doors. 1100 East Louisiana at Weber Warehouse.
1: Clear.
0: There's a previous run on April 3rd where an Isaiah Turner broke into a vehicle.

0: from the address of 928.
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1: Yes, it is. 928 East Negley. 928 East Negley.

0: 0 in this regard.
1: I'm clear. Jesus, I'm seeing 2 and 310.
2: 310, I'm clear.

0: 2834, 2831-0. William 310 at 315 North Main off of Franklin at Main Street Wedding Event. Cell phone caller states behind this address, walking towards Franklin, their partner slammed their head into a wall and they're bleeding. It's going to be Kai Coker, now walking northbound on Elsis from Franklin. Northbound on Elsis from Franklin.
1: We're in drum set.
0: 34, at the show, Kai Coker is a white female, 22 years of age, as a court supervised offender.

0: 2834, 2810, there's a previous check welfare on May 9th. Shows Kai Coker, right now 5'4". On that run, it shows that Kai is bipolar. Northbound on Estes from Franklin. Male wearing a red hoodie with a white stripe, black pants, but identifies as a male. Caller is going to be Cooper Silence. They're now westbound in the alley back towards Route 15 North Main.
1: Sounds good.

0: William Henry. Human error. I'll be out to the run off Main Street. You get Williams 3-4 disregard.
1: 3-4 disregard. Last.
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1: William 3-4. And 2M310 looks like Kai went back into the property through a gate. Waiting near the alley on East Franklin.

0: 2833 and 2800, callers are asking for an ambulance now, also restarting them.
1: Very interesting.

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1: William 0. I'm going to spiel on the reckless driver, south on Riverside from Ohio, black. Toyota Camry, speeding and brake checking. 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

0: 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I'm in terrorist. 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
0: 3563.
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0: This is out of Margaret, 2214, Belmar Lane. Caller's sister's child's father assaulted her beside the killer. Also took her niece's vehicle. I don't know if he's still on scene. I think he left in a blue 2013 Honda Accord with a black front bumper. 2214 Belmar.
1: Mike, 140, I'm clearing out.
2: 140, clear out from University Parkway, government.

0: You have to knock at Belmar. Be advised, the mail is going to be Dimitra Bell with a gang associate alert. The DJ felony candidate has an LEO notifying needs a protective order service the best from 23. The correction on the previous niece is 2 years old, took the reporter's sister's vehicle. Thinks that assault occurred in front of the child.
1: Those have been on Burkhardt. There's a female. Shows a black gold sedan trying to change a tire. Cell phone caller states you don't see her until you're right up on top of her. It's going to be eastbound Lloyd in the southbound turn lane to Burkhardt.
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1: Our message is address is 2080 North 7th Avenue, 2080.
0: I'm over there. I'm over there.

0: 111. What was that last address that 110 is going to?
1: Just him at his residence at 2080 North 7th, 2080 North 7th.
0: I'm clear.

Attention Regent Whiskey Station. A statewide silver alert has been declared. Repeating the statewide silver alert has been declared. The Evansville Police Department is the state of Detective Taylor Carnahan. The 2-year-old by email to 4-3-9-6-4-9-6. Brown hair, brown eyes. Last seen wearing a white shirt and black shorts. This is Evansville, Indiana. This is 107 miles south of the Sandwich. If you have any information on Taylor, contact the Evansville Police Department. Authority, Evansville Police Department.

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0: Can you mark engine 14 out of service? MCT's not responding.

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1: Anyone?
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1: 14.
0: I'm in service, unable to log in the system.
1: Right, we're aware it's been down since yesterday. MCTs have been down since yesterday.
0: Yeah, I'm clear.
1: 2813.
2: 2813.
1: On Garvin, just north of Virginia, meet with Danny Tuck, reference a hit and run property damage occurred overnight.
2: Sorry, can you show me at 41 real quick? Just south of Morgan for a trash and roadway.
3: 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Nature's still pending at this time. Further traffic, TAC 5, TAC 5.

0: probably much smarter than us. Where are they from?
1: It's at Virginia and Garvin. Shows he's calling from 508 North Garvin, 508 North Garvin.
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0: Your finger in this is supposed to be coming back to the address. Here approximately 15-20 minutes. Can you also note that there are 2 firearms in the car as well?
1: Clear.
2: 5-1-0, I'm over near the address.

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0: any car on scene on Blackford? Well, if you want to call in, we just got a call from the assistant manager at the Eastside Target with some possible information.
1: Okay, yeah, I can start that way.
0: No, just call in. They just... Watch. 2-8-5-1, I can call. I'm also here by the store. I'm clear.
1: All night. Let Miller call.

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0: 911, go ahead.
1: Our dispatch instructions say fire is out with on this, topping it off, but we don't see fire anywhere. Do we have better directions as to where our patient is located? We just found fire. They're over at the library.
0: Dispatch clear.

0: medical detail to do.
1: Rue, could you give me the plate? Just working on it.
2: One, that's clear.

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0: Dear King, I have nothing coming through. You're responding for a male in his 60s. It's not feeling well. He's awake. He is having some trouble breathing. He's alert, having some chest pain. I think he's been clammy all morning.
1: This is Rich Porter. Can you repeat the address?
0: Yes, sir. It's going to be 1500 North Fulton Avenue at Powers Welding.
1: It's a 3 quarter.

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1: 62891. Okay. Or Battalion 4. 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
1: Engine three en route. Can you advise if fire's en route?
0: Affirmative. Engine three is on scene. You're responding for a 60-year-old male and his check. He's not feeling well. He's requesting an ambulance, advising that he's having some difficulty breathing, he's having some chest pain, and he's been clammy all morning.
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2: 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Charges going to be strangulation and domestic violence, at least, and probably a few other charges, too.

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1: The vehicle accident, property damage, at the Marathon, 1201 Covert Ave. It's a shuttle bus versus another vehicle. They're moving it to the parking lot of the gas station.
0: Clear.
2: Should I take care of that crash? Just a minute. What was the address again?
1: This is clear. It's going to be 1201 Covert Ave. It's the Marathon. Same one here, Euclid.
0: Good shit.
1: They're on traffic, please. Traffic.
0: I'm clear. Thank you.
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0: Can you let EMS know that the only access to this is off of 5th Avenue?

0: items on 3532 1041 firearms.
1: Yes, thank you. The facility is coming through Fifth Avenue.

0: 21 South Fairlawn Ave. He colors a Susan Burlingame. Mm-hmm. States that a subject that stole from her and Jacob Martin, he's a white male, forged at 2201 Ravenswood. The caller can see him out of her back window. She was not unable to get a clothing description. She filed a report yesterday. Our one alert someone suggests for Jacob Albert Martin, white male, 45 years old.
1: Edward 130, clear.
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0: We're still MCT issues going on.
1: To North St. Joseph Avenue, stray dog crossing his puppies is aggressive, barking, charging at reporters. Animal control was let know, and they're requesting deputies to go out and check on the reporter. 5402 North St. Joseph Avenue.
2: 5402, I'm clear out.

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0: DV in progress, 841 East Dumb Street. Still gathering info.

0: 10-1-0, Scrooge. 841 East Gum Street.
1: That is affirmative at this time. The RPU was walking past, heard a lot of screaming, yelling, and banging around. So the screaming was like a hysterical, frantic type. The RPU did not know who lived there.

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0: Have an assault in progress at 1506 North Village Drive. Legend, the RV legend, his roommate has attacked him. Chris Robinson is a roommate, and Jim McDaniel, Daniel is the RP. Chris is still here, and the caller is not answering any questions, honestly. Said that his roommate was here, and then said he walked off and said Chris is back outside.
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0: contact with everyone too. Me and him are going to switch runs. Can I get the address for the run that he was going to, please?
1: I'm clear. That's going to be 1521 South Fairlawn Avenue.
0: I'm clear. Thank you.

0: drive.
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0: What kind of cars am I looking for?
1: It'll be a shuttle bus and then a no description for the other vehicle.

0: I was being on the lookout for a DV suspect from a DV that occurred at 2214 Belmont Lane last night. Demetria Bell, German of Blue, 2011 Honda Accord, license David William Zebra 400. There are firearms in the vehicle. He's a 27-year-old black male, 6 foot, 150 pounds. County has DV and strangulation charges. The offender is supposedly en route back to the address at Belmont Lane. He has a gang association alert. DV felony candidate and is a court supervised offender. 40-3-130-716. Good.
1: There's a kid having a meltdown here. You can disregard the other car.
0: Good. 911, are you good on the traffic?

units are out to assault in progress at North Valley Drive. I said Chris assaulted him because the caller told Chris not to touch his dog. There's a correction on the caller's name. It's going to be a Jamal Cortez Daniel, and he has an active misdemeanor FTA warrant.

0: Sam 182, you can disregard. 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
1: Thank you, clear.
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0: Clear, Sam 130.

All cars, be on the lookout for a person with a gun. We have a black Kia passenger vehicle, westbound 69 from mile marker 4. Has a machine gun pointed out the window. It's a black male driver, white hat. Authority caller 729.

0: 819 Jefferson Ave before Maroon Jeep that is parked in front of the Harpy's childcare business. It is parked in the marked drop-off 20-minute zone and is on the wrong side of the road. Parking violation, 819 Jefferson Ave.
1: 120, clear.

0: 110. The DV in progress at 911 East Mulberry Street. Female says her boyfriend's third row on the ground and is now throwing herself outside. DV in progress, 911 East Mulberry Street.
1: Negative, but I can call.

0: traffic.
1: And on the, what was it, Jefferson?
0: So it's 819 Jefferson Ave. Sam 120, are you clear on that?
2: 120, I'm clear.

0: 712.
1: Same 1-2.
0: Medic assist at 611 Jefferson Ave for a 35-year-old female patient calling for herself, having difficulty ambulating and moving her legs. There's an officer safety alert on a duress for Roshan Hudson. Told officers on the traffic stop that he served 12 years in prison for aggravated battery and kidnapping and felon in possession of a firearm. There's a warrant for a brand new Equa Sherman. AMR is requesting APD due to alerts.
1: Clear. What was the address again?
0: 611 Jefferson.
1: Clear.
2: Jefferson 2, I just pulled up there on scene.
0: The parking violation.
2: Medic assist.
0: I'm clear. Do you need 112 to continue?
2: I don't know.
1: Same one, he was doing wrong.

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1: Traffic to crash report available. Have any pending crashes, hazards, or VIN checks southeast side?
2: We have a parking complaint at 819 Jefferson Ave that CM62 has pinned to.
1: Okay, I'll let him take care of that.

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1: Edward 1-1-2.
0: Good.
1: Have any indecent exposure, Keck Avenue and Oakland Avenue. It's a silver, dark gray, box-style car in the driveway at the corner. I'll be advised that occupants are smoking marijuana and having sex in the vehicle. So I should check the area only. Avenue on Oakland Avenue.
0: Okay, thank you.

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0: 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West Virginia from Rupert to North Chicago will be closed. 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

0: 2 Edward 110, I'm about to arrive. 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
1: Sure, and then try by the corner.
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3: Through Mike 140.
4: What was my arrival time?

0: 7.2.
1: I'm clear. Animal control is still not here.
0: They just keyed up on the radio asking if they were needed at this address. And that they were.

0: Sam 182.
1: Sam 182.
0: Vehicle accident, property damage. Have Bellamy and Governor. RV is not involved, but I've got two black vehicles moving out of traffic now.

0: 2, we're going 1-0, GLANL.
1: Sam 6-2.
2: Go ahead.
1: All right, ready to go in.
2: Yeah, I think so.
1: Clip. Edward 110.
0: Edward 110.
1: Call back saying that you had just passed the vehicle in the driveway, possibly Kakamari.
3: One
4: yeah, 650 Lakeford Court. 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

0: Yeah, the Deluxe Inn Motel, 2221 Old Business 41. So, text 911 saying they can hear a female screaming for help and asking someone to call the police. Unsure of what is going on. 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
1: Content 41, did you further?

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1: Go ahead.
0: I'll get that run at the Royal Line. Can you tell me what net group number it was again?
1: Bay Room 143.

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1: 11-3.
0: Were you clear on William 13's traffic rising that you can disregard?
1: Please clear up 13's traffic.

0: checked the area. I looked at all the vehicles in the area, not seeing anybody in any vehicles. Patrol and found it available.
1: Hey. 712.
2: Go ahead.
1: Got a vehicle accident at Bellevue Governor. He advised it took out the traffic lights. It's still standing, but the lights aren't working.

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1: South of where 320 at Normandy RF Department.
0: You've got your department.
1: Department.

0: Tri-State for one with rear end damage.
1: Okay, and you said this is going to be the one Bellman Governor. It's two black vehicles.

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1: The same 182 to continue. He was in an outside accident.
0: I can take care of it.
1: Same 182, are you clear?
2: Nothing.
0: Zero.

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1: Edward 8.
0: We received a phone call reference the missing person. The RP thought they saw her at the Met bus shelter next to Meyer and Menards. She was having a black hat on. Saw her there on 5 minutes ago.
1: I'm clear. Show me around.
0: Good.
2: Zero. Show me around, Stan. I'm not far.
3: Edward 320, show me around that as well.
2: Zero, what was the description again?

0: person?
1: Of the missing person, what they said that she was wearing.
0: Should be a black sweater, white shorts, and then this new call advises she's wearing a black hat.
1: Clear, thank you.
2: Same one more.
0: Good.
2: We gave a female ride to 900 Independence Avenue. Miles are 6-4.
0: Here. 6-4, 8-0-7.

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0: Affirmative. 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
1: Okay. She's not here.
0: Okay.
2: 4320, can you call Mets and see if they recently had a pickup? If they did, where they're currently at?
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4: Passed out of the parking lot. Unsure she's come to yet. They believe she is breathing. The caller was not with the patient.

Chuck Warfare, the intersection of Crosspoint and Eastbound Lloyd. Approximately 5 minutes ago, a black Jeep license, Adam John M504, elderly male driver, possibly lost and kept hesitating at the groom line. He was driving really slow. He was heading southbound on Crosspoint, attempting to turn westbound on Lloyd.

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1: I'm 1.
0: Oh, yeah, State Road 662 and I-69, just west of Spacer on an injury crash. Can you check with Ward County and confirm I've got units on the way along with the ambulance? This one has injuries.

0: two Sam 16 vehicles been moved, available.
1: They had officers fire and AMR headed out that way.
2: They're on scene now.

0: equipment for that.
1: Claire 1, Claire 9, it's going to be for a 9-year-old student male that has passed out twice. He does have a neuro disorder. He is still unconscious but is breathing. They have him on O2 at this time. They said to come in the main doors, and he's on the south wing. They said he is starting to come too, though.

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1: Copy, we're off here.
2: Go ahead.
3: 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Available.
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0: be a female asleep in the parking lot, possibly 40 years of age, floral dress, is in between the curb and the grass.
1: Just available.

0: 911.
1: There's a theft report. He'll be waiting in the records lobby. To Leo Tulleri. Reference his girlfriend stole his weapon after he cheated on her. Secure that 711 North Main.
0: Clear.
2: My gate's over.
1: Go ahead.
2: Give me the details on that. Check welfare on North Main and I'll take it.
1: It'll be the parking lot of the Foundry on Main. A female, possibly 4 years of age, in a floral dress, is in between the curb and the grass.
2: I'm clear. It's 401 North Main.
1: Under North Main, correct.
2: Clear, Roger.
1: William 132. Are you clear on Mike 803 traffic?
3: Yeah, I heard he's en route.

0: Yeah. Tech Ave and Marie Ave. Advising the address is going to be 1654. They're assisting us as a daily thing.
1: Unclear. Are the people still there?
0: The RP didn't specifically advise that. But I can advise there's a blue house with blue shutters.
1: Parked in the driveway at, what was the address again?
0: It's in the driveway at 1654 Tech Avenue. It should be a blue house with blue shutters. Check. Now calling back, saying it is 1651 Peck. 1651 Peck.
1: I'm clear. I'll go back over there and look at that address.

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0: Can you all go off, log off, call Sir Nick Henderson, please?

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0: I'll take care of that Keck run. You can give Edward 1-1 disregard.
1: 0-1-0.
2: Edward 1-1-0 is clear. Thank you, Little.
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1: Go ahead.
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0: This caller keeps calling back and giving different addresses. I'm not sure what's going on with her. She's now says 1651.
1: Okay, let me try to pull up my CAD and I'll end up giving her a call.

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1: Sam 120.
0: We have a family dispute at the auto dealership at the corner of East Riverside in South Kentucky. The male has a female back against the wall yelling at her. It's a white male in a white tank top and white pants. It's a white female wearing all black, mid-30s. She had her hands up and the male is yelling at her. Family dispute, East Riverside in South Kentucky.

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1: 140.
0: Hey, Colonel Mistress, report at 5004 Hazelbriar Place. A vehicle is broken into overnight, as ransacked and missing $20. The suspect is possibly the RP's ex. Colonel Mistress, report 5004 Hazelbriar.
1: 140.

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1: Clear. Same 1-1, are you clear?
0: Yes, you may be able.

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0: check at American Wholesales at 3509 American Way. 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Yeah, Mike Durbin.
1: Yeah, we're 110, clear now.

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2: All right.
1: Go ahead.
2: 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I'll now be en route to William 320's location.
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0: have a 911 hang up. But yeah, Sterling Federal Credit Union at 1330 West Franklin, 1330 West Franklin. The business is currently closed and unable to reach a live person.
1: I'm about to arrive and give him a disregard.
0: Clear, William 1-3, are you clear?

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1: Clear.
2: And on an injuries at Weinbach and Washington, one engine, 15. Accident unknown on injuries at Weinbach and Washington, one engine, 15.
1: From motor vehicle accident unknown at South Weinbach in East Washington, that we had car versus a scooter. One RPD advising the scooter rider is laying in the roadway. Still gathering further.

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0: Buddy Green River, it's a red pickup, long white trailer with no plate.

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1: Good.
0: Yeah, track plate, Tom Keene, 264, Nora.

a check welfare at 3600 Stringtown Road. Female wearing a flannel shirt and a white female wearing a skirt near the curve. Officer says the female appeared to be intoxicated and the male was having to help her walk and they were in the roadway. It's going to be check welfare near 3600 Stringtown Road.

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0: Supplemental report here. I'll be en route to check welfare once I do it for Michigan.
1: William 130, are you clear?
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0: You start with your car to Eden Court. 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
4: Did she fall down again? 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

Department Engine 6, it's going to be a hospice patient in her mid-60s having difficulty breathing. Front door is unlocked. She has use in her inhaler.

0: Okay.
1: The sensitive incident report in the records lobby.
2: Already, you can go put us on that. Disregard him.
1: Clear. Sam 110, are you clear?
0: I'm clear. I appreciate it.
3: Are we available?

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1: Okay.
2: District 35 units and station, special attention units along I-69 northbound from the I-64 exit. Observe for a white cargo vehicle. As described, letters A-U-T-O-W on the side. RP advised vehicle has been all over the roadway. RP took the I-64 exit. Vehicle continued northbound. 30 Indiana State Police, Evansville, 10-12 State.

Will you show me out at 2219 West Iowa? Trying to make contact with Parrot.

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0: Lift in progress. Walmart roost. White female left with liquor and clothing. Currently in a blue van, row 7, handicap spot. She's back out now.
1: 1-5, clear.
2: Better 1-2, clear.

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License plate will be David Ocean Charlie 925. It's an older white female in a ball cap. Currently in the Home Depot lot.

0: David A1, I'm arriving there. What kind of car are they in?
1: Specifically a Ford Econoline, David Ocean Charlie 925. They're in front of Pat's Part now.

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1: That's
0: going to be for a 47-year-old resident who said someone's going to meet up front to take you to where the patient is, back by the activities table. Go to TAC 5, TAC 5.

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1: Zero.
0: I'm on Baldwin at Kansas. It's a maroon minivan with two, no plate information.

to Tech Wolf at One Life Studios, 2508 North 41, room 235. Be checking on a Brian Mays in his early 60s. Stays here alone. He did not arrive for work, and it's not answering his phone, and it's not answering the door. It's unusual for him. He does not drive any vehicles. Check welfare, One Life Studios, room 235. Yeah.

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1: 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We'll make sure on that response.
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2: ...1501 North Evans Avenue, Tri-State Towing. RP is in a red Honda Accord, here to retrieve items from his impounded vehicle. Impounded due to no proof of insurance. RP said that Tri-State won't allow him to get belongings because he doesn't have the title, is in the vehicle, but also states it is not registered to him. Stand by, Tri-State Towing.
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2: 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Volume 130, are you clear?
1: William, this is zero, clear.

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1: At 155 South by Buck Ave. The Cena Susan Erling game says she sounds our first one. Items here reference a call from yesterday's second shift.

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0: House storage, 4405 North Green River Road, between Unit 928. RP storage unit was broken into. Dark color, Chevy, Colorado. Don't be officers at the gate.
1: Sure enough.

Union 201. Yeah, looks like a disabled vehicle. Southbound University Parkway to the westbound ramp of Lloyd. It's going to be Indiana 26, 180, Edward Paul, Idaho, on a blue Honda Fit,

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0: 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Some officer safety on his name. He was in possession of a loaded Glock 27 on a traffic stop.
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2: The access road, as you enter the shopping area, there should be a bush that appears to be smoking.
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3: Same 1-2, are you clear on Ever 60 traffic?
1: I'm close, you can keep me on it.

East Virginia Street. Deputy is the property manager advising a homeless that keeps breaking into a home, and the home recently caught fire. It's a homeless man currently here. It's a white male. Deputy did not have a current clothing description. Deputy is en route to 10-minute ETA. We'll meet officers driving a blue 2018 Audi.

0: and he said it was a bush in front of Target, and he said it was in the parking lot by the access road.
1: You can disregard anyone not here yet. 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
2: Clear. Edward 62, Edward 140, are you clear in traffic?
3: 140, clear available, thanks.
4: Edward 62, same traffic.

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0: 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Detached structure fire, 8900 New Harmony Road between Denver and Westgate Drive. 4 Battalion 8, 4 Engine 8, 4 Engine 1, 7 Engine 1, 4 Medic 1.
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0: I'm clear. It's supposed to be a barn on fire. Looks like the flames are about to make the barn burn up. Go to TAC 4, TAC 4.

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1: 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Put on the notes, it's a barn that's on fire. 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
2: 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Do you want a rescue 6 for manpower out there, or do you think engine 4 for water?
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2: 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Also, can you put Warwick County on standby for EMS, please?
0: Clear. Also, be advised on this address on Rolling Meadows Drive, there are alerts for a Jimmy Lee Coley Jr., who's a sovereign citizen. Officer safety, he's threatened to shoot any dog or person that came into his yard while dealing with animal control officers. Also stated he would defend himself if deputies Gardner or Osborne came back onto his property. He would say how he would defend himself. Send two deputies if he calls 911. He is unstable if he's intoxicated. Shows he's a white male, 60 years of age. You want me to go ahead and start deputies?
3: Dispatch, 4 minutes. You work on the alert. You don't need to start deputies.

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1: In reference to that last run across the lane, could you put myself and two Mike 921 on that?

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1: Looks like the resident from 8900 New Harmony is the one that called in, said their barn is on fire.

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2: All Edward County fire units, where you clear on that? It looks like it's going to be on Denver.
3: Setting force clear.
0: Clear.
4: There's a road address. Residents on scene alerted that it was a can of oil that caught fire. They were put out. We'll be out investigating.
2: Said a can of oil caught fire, but they did put it out.
4: Clear.

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1: Okay.
0: We're arriving. Hey, Jimmy.
1: I'm clear.
2: Dispatching, Shield 24 arriving, reestablishing command.
1: Battalion 4. If you get a chance, will you give me the exact address and I'll change it?
2: Stand by.
3: Dispatch from Central 92, you want? The caller was the correct address. The best access was just off Denver Road.
1: I'm clear. So the caller was at New Harmony Road and it was a garage on a different location. I'm clear.
3: Yeah, it's in the Wyatt Road.
4: Seven engine one on scene, staging at Denver and New Harmony Road at Hydra.
0: Final one.
2: Dispatch from command. The fire is out. Any unit not on scene can disregard.
1: Player, any unit not on scene on New Harmony at Denver can disregard authority for Battalion 4.
4: Medic 1, clear. 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

0: dispatch from Battalion 4.
1: 4 Battalion 4.
0: Team's been turned back over to homeowner. Show command terminated. Can you show me available?

0: 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Are they still on scene?
1: They'll be going available shortly.

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1: Sam 130.
2: Sam 182.
0: I have a person with a gun, Circle K, 1148, Washington Ave, an off-white Suburban, that turned into the Circle K in front of the caller, black male dreads, leaned out, the passenger side. RP thinks that he flashed a handgun at her. He speaks to an officer, so does a black handgun.
1: Sam 130 arriving.
2: 182 clear.
3: Once you stand
2: by, you can put us on that as well. Yeah. Kansas. Louisiana plate, NORA 678324, commercial plate on Toyota Corolla 1.

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1: She's back on her way. Not a service.

0: William 1-3, EDP on last. I've added notes. Tom Clifford for me will be at Bubs East.
1: Radio check. Firefighter Large, Firefighter Housen, what is your status? Hello. Cheer. Cheer there.

0: That's correct.
1: Four 712
2: Crestmont Drive. Samuel Basemer wants to report his 31-year-old brother Alexander Basemer missing. Alexander was at this address when he went missing. Has been heard from for 2 days. 112 Crestmont Drive.

0: Sam, 182.
1: Mike, 141.
2: 141.
1: Dental complaint, 1916, Olive Lane. See Veronica Parsley representing her sister Hope. Shelly is leaving trash on her property. It's reporter's wishes for alerts on this address for Hope. Shelly offered to see during arrest she had a loaded syringe in her coat pocket. Identification info. This is a different neighbor. Chasing Collins Lane.
2: 141, clear. Right.

0: help me out. I'm kind of behind on Little Caesars. I think it's 2007, Washington. David Williams, Zebra 400 on the cord.
1: One one one. I'll be en route. Line block. Morgan, tell you advice.
0: I just got an email with me currently.

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1: You start a couple more cars to Stockwell Park for us, please.
0: Charlie 2, dispatch is good.

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1: Yeah, I was clear on that. I mean, I'm sure he's in the area. I don't have him with me currently.
2: DDP person at 310 across the lane, needing two cars at Stockwell Park.
3: Server 6-1, I'll be en route. I'm sure GLA on this.
2: Clear.
4: 15, take me home, me, I'll be en route.
2: Clear.
4: Clear. Coming out the original door. 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
2: Oh.
3: Ever 4.
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3: I'm good.
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2: Road, trash, truck pulled a fiber optic line down and pole snapped in half, blocked the roadway. 11 North Beanie Camp Road.
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0: Craig 111.
1: Craig 111.
0: Apparently, he just had another battery. He just walked up here. He's wearing a white shirt and blue sweatpants. If you want to give that VOL out to the city, walking around the area that we're in.

All cars be in the area, be in the area of Little Caesars, 2007 Washington, 2007 Washington Little Caesars. County's on the stop there with us, looking for a suspect and a felony domestic batterer. The male suspect just left the area in a white shirt and blue sweatpants, believed to be armed with a gun.

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0: I'm going 10-8. He's going to be en route to Tell City, to the Foundry. You may get more calls on him.
1: 9413, can you give me a description of it, just in case?
0: It's a gray Peterbilt. Doesn't have any DOT numbers or anything on the side. With a metal trailer.

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1: Standby, let me get back to my car and check.

0: 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You can pin that on me. 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Stand by.
1: Zoom Mike 13.
0: I'll go ahead and take it. 110, I'm clear. Thanks.
2: Mike 2.
3: 119.
2: Okay.
3: Okay.

0: 52. What unit was it? He's headed this way.
1: For what run?
0: You know, it might be at like 10:13 Lincoln Park.
2: Kyle, I just put out a POL. I didn't have them come. Unless you did.

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1: The truck driver, he was okay.
2: All good. The wires just caught. He got out and walked to the parking lot.
3: Copy that.

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They're on a stop in reference to DD from earlier.

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0: Benjamin is a 44-year-old male, not responding normally, difficulty speaking between breaths. He's supposed to be on the back parking lot.
1: Can you notify the center point? 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

0: 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What are they supposed to be driving?
1: A white Hummer.
0: Clear.
2: Airport's going to bring out several crews to block both sides of the street. Officer, have you hang on there? Got a crew over there.

0: is 8625 Edinburgh Road between Harlingston and Westminster. 5 engine 5, 5 Adam 50. 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
1: Black Cadillac Escalade and pulled into Greer's. The other vehicle is a black passenger car that looks to have possibly continued on Morgan. Unknown if the other vehicle stopped.
2: Thank you for that. What line did people on to again?
1: The RP pulled into Greer's.

Attention Region 3 units and stations. The Silver Alert issued Monday, May 18, 2026 on Kaylin Carnahan has been canceled as of Monday, May 18, 2026. Authority, Evansville PD, Region 3 Dispatch, 1235 State.

0: was northbound Green River Road from Morgan, turning on Cedar Drive towards Liberty Mutual to buy Pacifica, driving reckless and all over the road, almost caused multiple wrecks. Fully of caller, 1140.
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1: Zero mic 141, zero mic 151. Standby 2214 Valmar Lane, sea reporter in a blue Honda Accord, ETA 10 minutes, you belonging. Previous domestic violence here this morning against suspect Dimitri Val, multiple alerts on him. Val has a DV felony candidate, gang association, Leo notification. 2214 Valmar Lane.
2: One clean route.

0: 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All units are available.
1: 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And I'm clear.

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1: 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If you could inform these chairs, they can meet us at the house.
2: So, the location?
3: We are on the Delaware Columbia Bridge over Pigeon Creek.
2: Cameron Carter, New York.
3: It's in relation, but it's not going to be related.

0: Tim 182.
1: What'd you do?
2: Two.
0: Standby at 1320 South Grand Avenue. We mean RP Vonda Banks in a black Hyundai passenger vehicle. They just got out of jail and are getting their stuff from Ariel Smith.
2: Same 182, I can take an advice.
1: Thank you. Sam 120, I'm clear for Mill, show me on the station. 14.

the homeowner, Ariel Smith, called in, advising that there's a restraining order in place between Vonda and Ariel's boyfriend, who also lives at the residence. His name is Adrian Valentine.

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They're just notifying that the father that the child was retained on Friday. There's no child there at this time that we know.

0: 麦克风忘记了。
1: Bird is deceased. You want my county know it's right next to the mailbox at 580 East, Mount Pleasant.

heard it. 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So, Bear Parking Garvin Street, Clark said that someone pulled a gun on him and took his motorcycle. They also threw a brick at his house. We're getting any further now. Reporter will be on foot, white male in a red shirt and jeans. We're getting suspect information now.

0: Street, only one officer from EPD going. Appreciate the subject pulled a gun on him and took his motorcycle. Also through a person at his house. Suspect is back in the house. Reporters on foot, white male wearing red shirt and jeans. Suspect possibly Dylan Cullen. He's running at a reporter with a bat now. Yelling at him to go defend himself.
1: Can I get a description of that male? There's a white male, no shirt, brown shorts, carrying a crowbar as a gun in his waistband, walking west on Bear Park from Garvin.
2: Description of man has no shirt on.
1: Clear, he's walking west. He's crossing Elliott now, going up towards the house.
2: Westbound crossing Elliott towards the house.
1: Going into 765 Elliott.
2: Far south Elliott.

0: 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They may be getting a black Dodge Neon right now.
1: Just with a gun in his waistband, possibly into a black Dodge Neon with a female.
0: He's in the passenger seat, she's in the driver's seat. They're going to be taking off southbound here in a second.
1: Passenger is going to be going southbound.

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1: Clear, 7 and 1 are out.
0: Ninja 1.

on East Virginia, pin the crash on me on North Greener Road, unless they need more cars on the Elliott armed robbery.

0: That is 65. There's a spare car. We got a Garvin and Bear Clark. There's a white pickup truck on a trailer that's going to be a witness to this. And I think the alleged stolen bike is right there as well.
1: Okay. Available detective, 2765 South Evans.
2: My car has grand are full closed. Caller told reporter it's been like that since Saturday. I'm on mark 18, State Road 65.
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1: Can you search for the shoplifter? Wi-Fi Walmart. Been waiting a while. Called in about 3 times. There are alerts on their subject.

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0: Call complaint 7717 Vienna Road, meet with Jackie Dross. Jackie Evans and Jack Hadfield were on his property harassing him. I'll just speak with officer. General complaint 7717 Vienna Road.
1: 141 Square Road.

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1: Do you ever run at West Terrace?
0: Affirmative. Medic.
1: All right, I'll have an MCT up. Can you give me the notes? I'll start that way.
0: For a male that was unconscious in the classroom, the target coming around, he was breathing. The male is now awake but just confused. The fire department saw it that way, and so is Amor.
1: You can put me around.

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1: You didn't show all pair of units at the Blackfair School?

0: This is Instructor Smith. Riley from Jordan.
1: We're almost ready down here. I'll give you a go ahead and light here in a minute.
0: Ignition clear.

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0: 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Check you away, Bill.
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0: Columbia red spot paint for a semi truck driver that was parked at the dock involved in another truck.
1: Interior team, get in there and get some water on this fire as quickly as you can.

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0: Command from interior, are you going to shut down this line?
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0: Idle pressure down here.
1: Can you give us pressure so we can see what we got up here?
2: Command confirms ramping up the pressure from the pump. Pressure has been turned up. On discharge.

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1: Taking it to 150.

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1: They're all out of Midtown references.
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1: And we're 1-2. I was going to give you the accident, but you can disregard. I'll wait for a later car.
2: Actually, just arrived on scene, but I'm not locating them anywhere. Can you try to call that, get a better location?

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0: State Road 62 in Davis Road. Gray Hyundai. Subject is on the phone. Should be underway here shortly in case you get the calls.

Springer Road at Carter's 1.9. Medic Assist, 800 North Springer Road at Eastham Mall. It's going to be at the business called Carter's 1.9.

What line? It's for an infant possibly having a seizure. EPDs en route per SOP for an infant. The child is also losing consciousness and his breathing is slowing down at this point. Does not have any medical history. Is going to be on the backside of the mall between JCPenney's and Dillard's.

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0: After this run, we are for sure out of service. We're going to need that out of service when we're done with this.
1: Dispatch clear.

0: 446 Shamrock Court. Reporter says someone's trying to get in her door, beating on it and trying the handle. She doesn't know who it is. Advise they're standing to the side so she can't see them.
1: 1-5, clear.
2: 3-0, clear.

0: We're getting another call now as well saying it's from the manager advising there's an intoxicated female who does not live here that's beating on and leaning against the door of this apartment. She needs to leave.
1: Same 1-3-0 first.

0: 2K91.
1: Yeah.
0: Previous felony warrant you guys were on, there's been additions to the run card. If you want to take a look at it.

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1: Go ahead and send 101 to assist with 241. I'll be there shortly as well.
0: Dispatch clear.
2: And so if I got a card open, it should have closed. I'm on a new traffic stop, 64 at the 10.
0: 35-4.
2: Yeah, it was a 35-57, 1027 Bowling, 3 Indiana. Bowling of 4730113696, 4730113696.

0: go ahead.
1: Trunks is five prior, ID card, 0 points out of Evans, all shown single 80, 1043 animals are showing him on a protection order.
0: Okay, what's the name of the protection order?
2: Or any other car to assist for a family dispute, 1751 Joyce Avenue in East 3. The female requesting an officer for a 15-year-old son who is violent with family and on probation. His name is Cameron Vincent. He's a white male, white shirt, black slits.
3: One sound clear. 7-1 clear. Same 182, I can take that advice.
2: 1-2 and 1-1.
3: 1-7 clear. 1 clear. Thanks, Chef.
1: Sorry, 5-8 sets.

0: Amar dispatch, 241. Can we confirm that there's only one patient at the mall?
1: Yes, affirmative.
0: Awesome. Us and 500 are going to go available.
2: I'm going to clear.

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1: 37 engine 1, 7 Adam 7, 1. It's going to be for a 64-year-old male patient who's dehydrated, feels like he's going to pass out, heart history.

0: 35-4.
1: I'm chasing down another truck that nearly struck my vehicle. It's refused to pull over. I've not caught up with it yet. We westbound at the 8.5 now. Stand by for the plate.

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3: 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Still assist on last.

0: for 713 and Sam, and one of a fight in progress at 18T 5020 West Lloyd. 2 miles from the red van were fighting, one's a white male, one's a Hispanic male. Repeating further, it's 18T West Lloyd.
1: Sam 110, report. I can read that in that. Sam 110, check Sam 11, Commissioner Red.
0: This says they're out of the vehicle arguing this time.

0: Live from Dorn, I've got Smith right here with me. What you need?
1: What kind of hose do you have up there, and what floor is it on? What floor is it the standpipe hooked up?
0: Engine 3/4 on the 4th floor.
1: Repeat your floor.
0: Floor number 4.
1: I'm clear.
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5: 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Keep that other one available. 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

0: Report on last, give one through disregard. 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
1: One through, I'm sorry. 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

in custody. 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
0: Get a break in progress at 624 East Maryland Apartment B, called by the landlord advising Pastor Renee Hendricks is believed to be in the apartment, has previously been trespassed, residence not home. Thinks that she's there dropping off a bill. So 624 East Maryland Apartment B.
1: I'll get second shift now.

0: Southwest. I'm in dispute, 2412 South St. James Boulevard. Tyra Brown, so call us if there's an argument going on. Will not answer questions. Let's involve parties to leave. It's 2412 South St. James.
1: 140, I'm almost there. I'll head to that.
0: Mr. Guy?
2: Clear. Headroom 30, clear.

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1: Attack the engine, we are not ready. Be lost in water.
0: Here on the not ready.

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1: 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Or check, female.
0: Hi.
2: 35-4, if you could open up that second stop that you opened for me at the 8.5.
3: Hello, 35-4, I'll patch you over to it.
0: Of the bar van, it was just added on the fence, so I'm unsure if she's been notified.
4: 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I don't believe she's been notified yet.
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3: 35-4.
5: I can now see what's the interior. I heard it was.

farm at 120 Southeast 1st, 1 Engine 1, 1 Ladder 1, 1 Battalion 3, fire alarm, 120 Southeast 1st, between Locust and Walnut, 1 Engine 1, 1 Ladder 1, 1 Battalion 3, 100 Southeast, 100 Plain.

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0: I hang up call. Sounds like a family dispute at 5325 Stonehenge Drive. There's a language barrier. Lose a female saying her baby's father is causing the issues. He talks bad to her every day. He's yelling in the background. 5325 Stonehenge.
1: Sam 130, please.
0: This is a rapid SOS location. She disconnected. We're trying to do that voicemail on the call back.
1: Over 22, no disc on my stop. I'll head to that disc road south.
0: Hey, sir.
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0: Lane 14.
3: We're having a lockup. 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
1: 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Still trying to log in. I'm on, I need it.
0: If you could help on the 901 in East Hector, so I can detour South Hector.
1: Eric, I'm clear. South has already been disregarded by second shift.
0: Sam 21, you can disregard that.
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1: County fire's clear.
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0: D-Shell, missing person report was filed for Deontay Adams here. Need to go. He also has a concealed weapon permit. And says he was made suicidal threats to his, or statements to his daughter.

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0: Can you forward that battery report to AVS Inclusion?
1: 140, I got one in custody.
2: Yeah, I was clear. Clear, 140.
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0: The light at 69 in Morgan is out. It's not blinking or anything, and everyone's having trouble

without rolling hazard, westbound Lloyd from St. Joe, dump truck losing its load of black rock. King Arkers, landscaping number 3592954. Authority, cell caller 1431.

7035-63-1042. 7035-63. 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

0: daughter, Kinsey Llewellyn, got beat up at school. Want to make a report?
1: I'm clear. Hey, what's your four?
0: Fine.
1: Change the address to 5323.
0: Clear.
1: Eric 3, this is going to be GLA. I need anywhere else.

0: That's 615 South.
1: Go ahead with the bike stop. Could you repeat your unit number?
0: 1061 bike stop. It's going to be the 1400 block, Florence Street. White male, black shirt.
2: Gentlemen, look out, check welfare. Check on Deontay Adams, black male, 35-year-old, last seen on a red-black motorcycle wearing a blue-black shirt and black shorts. Subject was last seen southbound on Ida Box from Iowa. Left 213 East Iowa after threatening to want to kill himself. Authority 2-lane-24, 1434.
3: Notes, they already took off. Can you make a report? And if that's the case, we'll get it after this.

check out. Victims of LePain check the welfare of Deontay Adams, black male, 35 years old. Last seen on a red and black motorcycle, wearing a blue and black shirt, black shorts. Southbound, Heidelberg from Iowa. Left 213 East Iowa after saying he wanted to kill himself. 30 of 2124.

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2: 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An EVSC bus driver was driving by, said it looked like smoke was coming from the house and it smelled like burning wire. Go to fire ground one, fire ground one.

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0: Clear. Last name Singh, S-I-N-G-H. First name D. George, Union, R. Robert, I. Ida, N. Nora, D. David, E. Edward, R. Robert. Date of birth is 1997-09-21.
1: Northbound 41 from Santa Claus, small red four-door car going 100 miles an hour, cell color.

0: I'm a Ducks Headball fan. Lacking Eastman of Washington from Van, Dryland, Carter, Black Male, Gray Hoodie, Gray Pants, Blue Shoes. Believe he's under the influence of alcohol. RP lost sight of him when he was training for NASCAR Authority. Juwan Carter, 1443.
1: This is going to be in a bourbon pen in the backyard. Anyone can handle all companies in this regard.
2: Italian 30's clear. I'll come return station. Italian 30's fellow. Mealy's fire ground.
3: There. Disregard. Sorry, and then when he was turning around his car, reporter believes he's under the influence of alcohol.

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1: Go ahead and start me at 1051 for an abandoned semi-trailer. It's going to be US 41 northbound, just right by the Boss Wash car wash. It's Indiana SP994, J. John E. Edward, ZZ Bro. It's halfway in the turn lane here.

0: Do me and Gracie, they parked in front of EW Outfitters. Cool. Yeah, under North Greenwood, the wall.
1: Over to
2: 4, I'm clear. Over 2-2, pin my colonel, take care of that.
0: Edward 2-4, you can disregard your last.
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3: 9.
2: Yeah, load it with bread, 53-foot dry van trailer. I cut security tag number 988713, 988713 to verify if it's loaded or not. 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
0: Same
1: time, clear. 7182, are you clear on the notification?
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1: 3584.
2: Evansville, 949, 1041, split, and traffic closing.
1: 9590.
0: Evans, 35-4, 1042, mixed up 8 hours, 1040 regular, 1041 regular, traffic court, Posey County.

0: I'm there.
1: Yeah, service, back in service, Mike 802.
0: Number 23, the reporter's calling back, calling my security, says the suspect's currently by the food court.
2: 23.

0: commercial fire alarm at the State Hospital, 3400 Lincoln Avenue, Engine 4, Clint 9, Engine 15, Ladder 16, Battalion 2. Commercial fire alarm at Evansville State Hospital, 3400 Lincoln Avenue, Engine 4, Clint 9, Engine 15, Ladder 16, Battalion 2. Coordinates 3400 East, 600 South.
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1: 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You can disregard if you're not close.
2: Turn out your
0: dispatch 116
1: is around. Ladder 16, company is responding to the state hospitals. It's going to be for a general fire alarm. Traffic on fire ground 1, please. Engine 15, vehicle fire, Washington and Green River for 1 engine 15, ordinance 1000 South, 4700 East.

0: Engine 15, it's going to be in the westbound lane for a vehicle on fire.
1: Battalion 2.
0: Battalion 2, go ahead.
1: Do you have a report of occupants inside the fire?
0: Call taker was trying to get that information. There was a slight language barrier with the caller.
1: Clear.
0: Company's responding to the state hospital. We just received a cancel from the alarm service. They did make contact with the key holder on site.
1: Ladder 16, go check that out. Engine 6, report to the car fire.
0: Just clear. Ladder 16, if you can continue, all other incoming units can disregard. Engine 6, I'll put you on the car fire. Washington and Green River.

0: instinct this past week. We're going to have wires down at Royal and Greenover Road on fire. We do have a single Honda Accord on fire on Royal. We're going to put it out.
1: Dispatch is clear.

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1: Number 34.
2: Same street.
0: This is the fire department at Washington and Green River. They're on scene for a vehicle fire, but it's going to be on Washington, the westbound lanes. Engine 6 is on scene, realizing they have wires down on fire, as well as a vehicle. I believe it's going to be for traffic patrol. Washington and Green River.
2: Edward 230, we'll head to that. You can disregard out of sector.
0: Available.
1: 4, I'm clear.
2: Yeah, 3, I'm clear, thank you.
3: Being blocked by us, westbound, they're good to go. The westbound can westbound traffic can continue.
0: Do you still need an EPD car to assist?
3: Affirmative.
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0: Can you just advise where they need to block traffic, please? You can go available as well. They're now requesting just one car effort to help keep you out. So they might just one more trying to get a location for you.
1: I'll stay on that, close.
0: I can put you back on your previous.
5: Over 2-2, I'm clear. Hi, put me on hit and run.
2: To Sam 6-2, car stop.
0: 2.
2: Washington northbound, or, sorry, 41 northbound, just north of Washington. It's God We Trust. WII, P-Paul 170, 27 expiration, the gold Lincoln MKX.

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in a light Ford truck. 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
4: 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Disregard, we have contact. They're not needing officer, I should be available.
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1: 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From Millstone's over a dark Chevy SUV. Reports advising that there's a fire unit arriving on scene.
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1: Battalion 2.
0: Run through our emergency scene. I don't know if there's any units around. It's a red sedan.
1: They're in the other direction of trouble.
0: They are going east, one block south of Washington. It was a red Ford Taurus.
1: They're going eastbound on the street, one block south of Washington.

0: white female, black shirt, black pants, black Chevy Equinox. Key couple school, 111 North Key couple.
1: 2-1, clear.
2: William, G3-0, clear. Are the parties separated?
3: All cars have a BOL for a reckless driver that drove through a fire barricade. Eastbound Monroe from Green River, a Red Ford Taurus 669, Edward David Young, drove through the emergency scene. Authority, EFD, 1529.

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0: Roger, Discovery, Thumbnail from Green River. Ford Taurus, plate 669, Edward David Young, ran through the emergency on scene. Story of 1 Battalion 2, 1530.
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0: 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Kinga 2, ops.
1: Central panic alarm, 7130 Forest Green. It came from the keypad first, then two interior sensor alarms from the back door, then a shop door. They attempted the premise twice, but got voicemail.
0: 250, clear from Allen Schmester. King, did you interrupt?
2: 3 Mike 220, I'll be close to 7250. Can you put me in front?
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0: and with injuries at Covert and Green River for 1.9. Coordinates 4700 East, 1600 South. Forest issued the property manager advisor said people causing issues for a long time. Tried to speak to them, they're being verbally aggressive. Moved in trespass, he does not live here, but a female he visits does. 1730 East Michigan Apartment, B-Boy.
1: Over 220, pin my current, I can be in my plan. Check, over 22.
0: Over 22.
2: I'll be out of the car. Palsy Circuit Court for Crowded Court.
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2: David 303 traffic stop.
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2: We're eastbound Lincoln at Van, Indiana, College Plate, Union Sam 3666 on a white GMC. You're ready. With one.
0: Have you been in home since this is an ongoing issue with him?
4: Eric, could you describe, like, me wrapped up this early on Michigan? Can I describe Eric 25?
0: Eric 5.
4: Yeah.
0: I'm with. Could you actually start toward a family dispute that just dropped 5,000 carriage court? So you reference family screaming at each other. There's a dog loose. States everyone is currently outside, then with a female trying to kick her sisters out. Any characteristics on that?
4: I don't think it was nice.

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1: Okay, 1352.
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0: 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They've pulled into a lot. I know East car is available.
1: How's Eric and Old?
2: Eric, if you just want to pass me, I'll take care of it. 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
0: White male in a gray shirt down on the ground, unknown if he's conscious or bleeding.
1: Ever 2-3, I'm clear.

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1: Hello, 230, show you back around to the hit line.
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2: Edward 23.
1: I'm clear, Edward 23. It's going to be reporter 17-year-old brother, Draymond Carter, jumped out of the apartment window. We're still getting further.
2: Standby.

0: He had black male and a gray hoodie, gray pants. There's no weapons involved.
1: Just some double vision, anxiety, it sounds like.
2: And I'm horrible. Is he all there?

Wires down in the area of Claremont and Bainey Avenue for 107. Wires down in the area of Claremont and Bainey Avenue for 107. Coordinates 4400 West, 500 South.

0: cosa.
1: And this is going to be on Claremont between Bainey Avenue and Rosenberger. It's going to be for a report of a tree that's down on the roadway. It is leaning on power lines. There is now a civilian trying to push the tree out of the road.

0: 9 Oven West 2, 1126 West Missouri Street.
1: Edward 330.
0: Edward 230, are you calling last thing?
1: If you can show us crap on this.
0: I'm clear. It's going to be rapid SOS location for an abandoned call to answer on callback with an open line. There's no history with the phone number.
2: Edward 24, no dispo. I'll be en route to my inbound.
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0: southbound 41 between Bellmead and Lincoln for a Toyota Tacoma and a Chevy Colorado. They pull onto the shoulder.
1: Andrew, you're in flight.

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There's wires that are leaning on it. The wires are sparking. It's now down in the alley. 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
2: Winds come through my neighborhood. 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Where would you like me to go?
3: We're clear.
1: You can head to the Armstrong area. 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
2: eh? 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
1: You can grab the Silverado. That's great.
2: I'm clear. Central, would you show 5-71 and up to Station 10?
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5: 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ETA probably about 15 minutes.

0: 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I'll see you in a second. Dispatch, I got a tree down for you for County Garage.
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1: 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Coordinates 2500 North, 1200 East.
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1: 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We did receive two calls. 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
6: Hotel Flip, 5 Adam 5
7: Point.
6: We're
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7: I'm clear. I've also got another, it's going to be your quick responder for the night also coming to 10. Do you want us to stay together in the Silverado?
6: That's perfect.
7: Once he arrives, we'll go on out and relieve 1 Adam 6.
8: I'll be in route to the same address.

The building appears secure. Probably wasn't related. I'll be en route to Riverside and Sycamore.

0: mark all units available from Greendale. And also, engine 5 is going to be available from the wires out.
1: Respectable units, I have to inform you for a tree down.
2: Yeah, I got a tree down for you, and then I'll have the pull numbers for my incident. Whichever you want first.
1: I'm ready for both. I apologize on the wait.
2: There's going to be a tree down in Mount Pleasant, Camilla Drive, blocking the westbound lane. And then I have two pole numbers for you for center point. If they want to expedite, this is blocking all of them, so.
1: Go ahead.
2: Well, Charles William 075.
1: Go ahead with the second.
2: Pole only numbers on it are 55. I'm going to try 1 out of 6 to get the other pole number for me down the way, but if you would advise center point, rip all the rigging off of these poles between 4 poles, I believe, and it's blocking all of Darmstadt if they want to come in here first.
1: Clear. Barred with the exception of 1.8.8, I was clearing your traffic for a request for center point. Let's move past the fire dispatch, please.
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4: Engine 10, dispatch.
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4: We do have a tree on the line, the intersection of Grand and Belmead.
1: Clear on Grand and Belmead. I'm 6 on track 5.
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1: 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You said Northwest 2nd and 3rd.

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2: Go ahead.
1: We'll be approaching from the south side on Darmstadt. Are you able to tell how far south the last pole is?
3: 5-1, go around to the north side. I'm on the south side. He's on the north side.
1: I'm clear. Come around to the north.
4: Morgan and Rustin for 1 Quint 9. 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Coordinates 2600 East, 1600 North.
2: Dispatch engine 4.
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2: That it's hanging from it, and it has blown power in this entire area.
4: I'm clear.

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Engine 15 for wires down. 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Coordinates 3200 East, 800 South.

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2: 50 to 51. Why don't you go ahead and position yourself at Orchard? Either have people turn on the Orchard or turn around there so we're not backing traffic up near these lines.
3: I'm on Shank now. Where exactly do you want me to post, on Darmstadt or on Shank?
2: Close Darmstadt at Shank, sorry. And push people on the Shank.

0: in the area, Tom Scott and Shank.
1: Come on.
2: I'm clear. 3 half mile south in the southbound lane. The car sharp was hit by lightning. He's going to be in a gray Chevy. He's unable to move it out of the roadway. I'm clear. For 230, I'll show you backing out to the property damage accident.
1: Thanks.
3: 10-2-2, I'm arriving at Justin and Powell, the other car conditioner.

0: either zero, we're clear. 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
2: Edward 22, I'll be around to Edward 230's accident. Just go then.
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5: If you could advise Centerpoint, we do have an active lines here. They are getting the tree on fire. Looks like the tree is falling down too. 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

0: 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Can you update that address to 814, Taylor?
1: I'm clear. 814 Taylor, 61.

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0: Okay.

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0: 8:45:19, Claremont, Apartment C, Charles. See the reporter, stitched an air tag and a tile have been detected on their vehicle. They're sure they're on the run card.
1: Come on, I'm clear.

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1: Accident 7101 Upper Mount Vernon Road, black Toyota Sienna versus Deer. The Deer is dead.
0: 230, clearing up. For Mike 3. Riverside Drive by Mickey's Kingdom's tree down. You've been notified of it.
1: Have we let the arborist know? Thanks, sir.
0: I'm clear. It's blocking one lane. Is the EP guard going to respond?
1: I do not believe we have anybody around for that time. We are spread very thin with all trees and wires now.
0: Okay, it's easily visible from both directions. They can get through. They just have to use the shoulder and show me back out of service.
1: Okay. All cars, use caution. Most of the county, as far as 41 and Lloyd and 57, is going to be without power, no lights. There are trees down all over the place downtown.
0: Okay.

0: Hello, please go ahead.
1: Be advised, we are going to be delayed getting to scene. According to Central, there are multiple trees down and most of the Lloyd and 41 is without power.
0: It's not clear.
2: In West 3.
3: If you don't mind starting the west part that way, but we're also not that far.
2: I'm glad I can start one when I have one available.

0: Fulton, Philly, property damage. We're now speaking with an involved. Throw this out, Commissioner Ross. Sam 220, Sam 230, we clear.
1: 220, yeah, we're clear.

0: The three available.
1: Chief, sir, we're going to be out with the vehicle at this intersection. Governor and Ricard.
2: Clear, Governor and Ricard.

0: Go ahead.
1: Yeah, I've got a Centerpoint troubleman here in his PV. He's wanting to know how many poles are down and if any other representative on site yet.
0: There are no poles down. There are four poles with rigging removed from them on the street. There are four poles through the grass towards the lake with the rigging removed from them. And there's two lines dangling that are still alive across the street, we believe.
2: Clear. Morris, let me know if you need help. I'm clear.
1: He's going to try and make his way to you.
0: I'm clear.
3: Chris.
2: Thank you, I'm clear.
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0: wires down at Cherry and Southeast 4th. Engine 1 for report of wires down at Cherry and Southeast 4th. Coordinates 300 plane 400 Southeast.
1: Engine 5 is announced.
0: Five is seen as a commercial fire alarm. It was fire alarm East Loop, their attention key holder.

0: Wires down, 3917 Frizzy Avenue, engine 14. Wires down, 3917 Frizzy Avenue for engine 14. Ordnance 3900 East, 2325 South.
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0: Ralph. Station 1 is for a tree that has fallen, has taken down the pole and wires. Center point's been also notified.

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Reference. Fires that are on fire inside of a tree.

0: 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Revising, it's still northbound, passing the 11.6 maroon Chevy passenger car with a headlight out, still swerving. Story cell color, 1645.
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0: Dispatch, one engine four is en route. Do you know if Point 9 still has Oregon shut down at Ruston?
1: 1.9, can you advise?
2: Yeah, it's down to single traffic. You can get through this way, but you probably have to say Con's coming. I'd probably go the other direction. Take a Lloyd to talk well.
0: 84 is clear. We'll be heading your way shortly.
1: David 81.
3: Riverside in Kentucky, I have Indiana Godplay, C. Charles. It's like K. King, V. Victor, 281, expiration 26 on the white Jeep.
1: I'm clear.

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1: Plate.
0: Indiana truck plate, Tongqing 965, Ocean Young Union on a black pickup. Indiana PT 416, Edward Paul John on a red Dodge Charger.
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1: I got a second accident on 41, this one at 41 in Boonville and Harmony. Southbound lanes, a red Hyundai Sonata and a black Honda Accord.
2: 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He'll stay available.

0: requesting a medic to the county line. 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
1: County fire's clear. We shall 492 on next call.
0: 492.
2: All cars have a VOL update from the previous road rage. Southbound 41 from Lynch, a silver Subaru plate is Charles Young, Lincoln 305. Tailgating, still road raging. 30 cell caller 17 o'clock.

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0: 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Darmstadt Road is completely closed from the intersection of Darmstadt and Schenck south to the intersection of Darmstadt and Mount Pleasant. 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
1: Thank you. Where lights are out on 41 at both Virginia and Columbia.
0: I'm clear. 74 to where?

8 Adam. Cameron Vincent, 14-year-old white male, 5'3", 130 blonde. Wearing a white shirt, black sweatpants. Last seen at 1751 Joyce Avenue on 5/18 of 26 at 1340 hours when he ran out of the house after an altercation with his mother, possibly carrying a PS5. Authority of record 1711.

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1: 250.
0: Okay, suicidal subject, 337 Norma Drive. Subject possibly took medication. We're still getting further.
2: Norma Drive, some rescue 6. Perry Township for a medic run on a suicidal subject, 337 Norma Drive, some rescue 6.

0: İyi gidiyoruz mu?
1: Suicidal. She's taken a whole bottle of pills. Unsure what she's taken at this time. She did advise it was intentional. There's no weapons involved. We're still getting further. The sheriff's office is also en route. Traps on Tech 7.
2: Is that clear?
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0: Hey, Mr. Barnclay.
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2: I'm not sure what the pills were. I've advised it to vilify to the psychiatric medication. There are no children on scene, no weapons.

0: 2 on Sac 4. Max, 2-0. 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I believe they're going to be on the lot of the Dollar General there, saying possibly one vehicle left. There's a language barrier.
1: Mount Pleasant. Lights are still on Mount Pleasant 41.

0: deception. Thing from 5111, Apartments A, Adams, Stringtown Road, last seen 1751 Joyce Avenue. Today at 1340 hours, Cameron Vincent, white male, 14 years of age, 5'3", 100 pounds, has a dirty blonde afro. Last seen wearing a white shirt and black sweatpants, he ran out of the house after an altercation with his mother. He may be carrying a PS5. Authority records at 1390.
1: Looking for him, clear. Thank you, sir.
2: It's going to be to see the reporter. They're going to be waiting on foot. They need your belongings from a Tanner Hatton. There's multiple alerts on the non-horn.
1: Copy.
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0: Driver, eastbound Lloyd from 41 at Gray Silverado, speeding. We need your traffic. 30 cell caller, 7221.
1: 20. I can see the vehicles. 41 in Mount Pleasant. Are they able to move?
0: I will try to give them a call back.
1: Okay, I'm clear.
0: Pulled over out of the roadway. Is there somewhere specific you'd like me to tell them to move to?
1: There's a neighborhood up to their right.
2: Clear,
0: it's going to be a rapid SOS location. The call taker made contact on callback. There was a Spanish-speaking email that picked up. He disconnected while connecting to the language line. We've also sent the text trying to get further.
2: Clear, confirm, sir.
3: 25 in McKernel, back him up.
0: Do a straight neck and out to the standby. I'll wait for another call.
3: Show me around to it. Eric 3, you can just pin the standby to me.
0: And it's your turn.

0: William 2-4 for exertion of the Elbow Helm.
1: Two five zero AMR to intercept.

0: No, 209 North Bakey Road. Central's calling and advising that it's going to be the front panic counter alarm. We're getting another call from an employee states that they accidentally hit the alarm. They've been notified to call the alarm service.
1: Edward 24, you can just report the other vehicle. I made contact. Thanks, Anna.
2: Everything's clear. Right there. Back up Edward 25 on the alarm.
0: Clear.
3: Edward 210, pin my car and I'll be in at the spawner. You can disregard 25.
4: Seven one and four arriving.

0: my 40.
1: Go ahead.
0: Told she took propanol, 110 milligrams. She said she did throw up. She just needs to cut it all out.
1: I'm clear. Your mic 220, I've got two plates. When you're ready.
2: Go ahead.
1: First one is organizational David X-ray 5177 on a Chevy.
2: And second?
1: Kentucky plate, Robert 0, Nora 886. That's also on a Chevy.

0: You can close this out as field contact. Can you put this run card to service office for us, control?
1: Okay. Second one's going to be Indiana Guys, David Hector Davis, 742 on the flight set.
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0: Zero one zero.
1: 220. First going back saying Jenny Walsh is here again, probably on the second floor, usually either in room 201 or 701, according to the reporter. She was told several times that she's barred and cannot return. She was actually wearing leggings and a tank top. There is a barband alert on the card for her. 509 North Angel.

0: on 10/23. 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
1: 35 works.

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1: Yeah.
0: Driver says they exchanged. You can close this out. Show me a route to 140 to relieve them.

0: to Louisiana Street. He referenced a group of juveniles throwing smoke bombs in the drain. One of them pulled his pants down at the passerby's. Going to be 4 white males and 1 black male. 100 block of West Louisiana.
1: Sounds like
0: they're
1: all clear.
0: Go ahead.
2: What's the name of this female again? I'm not finding her in RMS. I'm clear.

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0: 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False alarm.
1: 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All companies responding in disregard with the exception of Wellington have been releasing TAC. 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

0: Investigate in progress, 1734 South Bakey. Report advised a Lyra Stokes just bit him. Call taken near Stokes yelling in the background, saying he knocked her tooth out. Can now hear them actively hitting each other on the line. We should have an open line at this time. 1734 South Bakey.
1: 2303.
0: Edward 6 clear. Edward 20, Edward
1: 25. Edward 20.
0: Accident with unknown injuries, 41 in Columbia. It's a semi versus passenger car. Have one involved calling in saying they're not injured.
1: Edward 20.
0: Two
1: arriving.
0: Accident, 3 southbound 41 at Columbia. Yeah, 41 in Columbia, 4 engine 4. For safety, admittedly hates all cops and is very AFI police, also a DV felony candidate. Units on the accident. It's going to be property damage only.

0: 68 degrees, incident number is 104612, 104612.
1: Can you repeat the incident number, please?
0: It's 104612, 104612.
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1: Being route to 610 West School Street in Francisco. 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

0: So actually already responded to it, and they were going to exchange, and apparently they are now saying there are too many discrepancies, and they would like a report. They'll be on the lot of Dollar General, 41 of Boonville, Army.
1: Okay.

0: Motors is this. Westbound Diamond, west of Hydrock. Unicod, Edward Frank, Union 461 on the Toyota.
1: Clear. What was your cross-street assignment? Westbound Diamond, west of
0: Hydrock.

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1: Fire's clear.
0: Male patient, unable to get up. It's going to be a lift assist, traffic contact 4.

Medic Assist at Dollar General, 1104 North Fulton Avenue, Engine 3. 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Coordinates 1100 North, 1200 West. Passenger car. There is one patient, correctional two patients that were just released from the hospital. They just had surgery. There's one subject complaining of head pain.

0: a possible overdose. It's a male patient on the ground. There's also possibly 2 to 3 other patients. PD's also around. Engine 3, the car is now advising the patient's turning purple. I'm sure they're breathing at this time.
1: We have 240 on my route.
0: Clear. Clear on for you. Well, narcotics and is concerned they might attack officers. Patient's going to be 82 years of age. He has fallen multiple times today, advising his legs are now swollen. The caller's unable to get him up at this time. He is awake and breathing.
2: Okay. Dispatch Battalion 2, send another company to 3's run.
0: That's clear. Engine 3 from dispatch. Station. The caller is advising that there's a male on scene that's possibly on narcotics, believes that he could get aggressive if he wants to stage upon arrival. PD's just now arriving.
3: He's being arrested as we speak.
0: The caller believes he could be aggressive. Ladder 1 to assist on the overdose at Dollar General, 1104 North Fulton. Ladder 1 to assist on the medic run for the overdose at Dollar General, 1104 North Fulton Avenue for multiple patients.

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1: We have one patient at this time.
0: Dispatch is clear. Ladder 1, you can disregard the last. 30 of engine 3.

Township in southern southwestern Vandenberg County. Storm will be rolling through northern Henderson and Western County.

9 and 4. I've got one, potentially 2 to 3 sirens in the vicinity of Station H that are spooling up and down instead of saying steady tones.

0: William Q3, yeah.
1: G30.
0: Just confirming. Do we keep you on the detail at the jail? References.
1: Affirmative. This is still in reference to the detail.

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1: 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Mileage is 918.
2: 1024.

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1: I'll take that.
0: You can see there was a white male wearing a black sweatshirt, the hood up in jeans, carrying a purple backpack, checking car doors, just requesting a check the area.
1: 10-6, I'm clear.

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0: 24.
2: Yes, 518 East Illinois Street, Unit A, Adam. The caller's 11, their brother's 9. Steve, they're using the neighbor's phone. They're saying the parents hurt them and locked them out of the house. We're still getting further. 518 East Illinois, caller A, Adam.
3: 21, I'm clear.
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0: from a domestic. They're advising that their mom just came to drag them back to the house.
1: Do we have an address for their house?
0: Run card on East Illinois. They're saying that the juvenile female, I believe it's going to be the 11-year-old, is in a black shirt and blue pants.
1: Okay.

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0: 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Vandenberg Fire in Perry Township for a commercial fire alarm at Retreat at Leisure Living, 2900 Cozy Court, 4 Battalion 8, 4 Engine 8, 4 check 7 Ladder 1.
1: County fire's clear.
0: Clear.
1: Perry is clear.
0: It's going to be for a fire alarm smoke 186. I believe it's room 186. Traffic's on TAC 4, TAC 4.
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Sam 220, just say that was 733 Taylor. Alright, I'm walking up to it now. I can pin this for notes later.

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1: 1848.

0: 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If anybody is around to just run the commissioner.
1: 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San 22, San 5.
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0: 52, do you need your previous investigation on all this?
1: Potentially still alive, connected to the pole that is running across the fence, across the garage, and has pulled the weatherhead off the house. We will need center point electric.

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1: Stand by.

0: 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It's 2-5. 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
0: I'm in the 3800 block of East Morgan Avenue with Indiana Yellow Tress, David Young, Ida, 373. 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

through Mike 251. Check for hazard 4100 block of East Baseline Road. For a tree that's blocking the westbound lanes, check and advise and we'll call County Garage.

0: Well, you can look up for a reckless driver eastbound Lloyd from 41, a black truck. Running vehicles off the road and speeding. Authority, a caller, 1859.
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0: William, 210, describing on this. Am I clear for a meal?
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